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0: Hello, hello. Dan Gentile here with Gabe Angel in the mix. You're hearing a white label of the Liquid Tech Pimp Spooky Star. Before that, another pimp-themed song, Lay Pimp, Hijack Party. Roy Davis Jr., The Rock Shock before that, and that was right after our little trip to France with Cassius and Lanai Club. 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

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One, two. 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

0: Mick Gillette on the trumpet, Tom Saliano on the sax, Jeff Palmer on the vibes again. That's some funky stuff. Y'all got to look out.
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1: Yeah.
0: He's
1: a superhero.
0: He's a Cuban guy.
1: Where do you think he got those superpowers?
0: Cocaine.
1: Yeah, absolutely. More music?
0: Yeah.

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I wasn't going to say anything.

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0: And that's when I say we've really been together since.
1: Happy Pride Month.
2: Happy Pride.
1: Happy Pride Month. Wow.
0: Yeah.
1: Wow. The first time I heard that story,
2: literally, I'm like, nothing to say but wow.
1: I gotta be honest.
2: And a smile. Like,
1: I was
2: just smiling.
1: Starstruck. Like, literally, I went, wow.
0: Yeah, me too.
1: True love. True love finds you in the dirtiest of places. Burning Man piss.
2: Piss. Desert.
1: Tackle.
2: Dirt.
0: Wrestling.
2: Dirt. Wrestling.
1: Wrestling. Motorcycles.
0: Such a baby.
1: Hot chocolate. Exes.
0: Exes.
1: Yeah.
0: She doesn't talk to us anymore.
1: Dude, that happened.
0: She called me an opportunist because she took me home after the first night and I stayed over with her. And I don't know if we fucked, but we definitely made out.
2: That's most lesbians. That's not an opportunist. That's
0: right.
2: Just
0: thank
2: the
0: you.
2: Average lesbian.
0: I think she was jealous, but to be honest, like, we both thought we were going to have a threesome. I was like, oh shit, this is shaping up real good. You know what I'm saying? My hot ex, this new babe, like, let's go. No, she would like a formal apology.
1: It's actually, okay, I really don't recommend, I don't know if anyone is thinking about maybe having a threesome with two exes, I really advise against it. No, I'm not speaking from personal experience. But I really don't think it's a good idea, especially not during Pride Month, and also especially not when you are on.
2: Oh yeah, my God.
1: Don't do it.
2: Yeah, no,
1: it's not fun.
0: I just want to ask, are you okay? Because it's Pride
1: I'm completely
0: month,
1: fine,
0: and this is definitely the time you should be having messy threesomes with your exes.
2: There you go.
0: Are you gonna just
1: not
0: do
1: my
0: that
1: exes
0: in December?
1: Not my exes.
0: Do you want
1: exes of each other?
0: Should we swap exes?
1: These are exes of each other. These are two exes.
0: Oh,
1: they broke up a
0: you
1: week
0: were like
1: before.
0: The unicorn.
1: I was the fucking unicorn.
2: Yeah.
1: God damn it! And it was horrible. It was a horrible time. And then I just like was like, whoa, you guys are beating the dead horse and I'm the dead horse.
0: Oh, my God.
1: But it's OK. It's Nay.
0: OK. But what if they were your exes? What if there was two different people you dated? I did that once. That was really hot.
1: There's only one ex that I would like to ever be with. And that is the person that I'm with currently. And
0: That's the gayest thing you could have ever said.
2: Yeah, real.
1: And I would love nothing more to be in her bed right now with her.
0: Oh,
1: yeah.
0: Is that why you're wearing all their clothes?
1: Yes.
2: Yeah.
1: Well, also,
2: last time me and Sophie hung out, I'm like, well, what if it's like I break no contact, but in this way or in this way?
1: What
2: if I do it in this way? What if it's like really tasteful and really mature and cute? And it's like, well, girl,
0: still contact.
1: I gotta be so honest. I am a firm believer in breaking no contact. And I'm also a firm believer in cold calling.
0: Ooh, tell me more.
2: That is crazy. I just took a sip of my coffee, like,
1: yeah.
2: Whoa.
1: And
0: wait, tell me more about cold calling.
2: Cold calling the ex.
1: Cold calling the ex.
2: Like, just cold calling out of nowhere.
1: No text.
2: No text,
1: no
2: heads up.
1: No warm up. It's just a cold call. Yeah.
0: Wow.
1: I'm also a firm believer in leaving a message if they don't pick up.
0: Wow.
1: Yeah. Everyone's scared of me now, bitch.
0: Wow.
1: Yeah. Yeah. Didn't expect
0: do
1: that
0: you
1: coming
0: cold
1: from
0: call
1: me.
0: Some of my exes.
1: Yeah,
2: oh,
1: if you
2: God.
1: Want me to, dude, I'll air your shit out. I have no problem in beating a dead horse over and over and over and over and over again.
0: It's because you're a lesbian. You
1: yeah.
0: Know process.
2: Yeah.
1: It's because I'm a lesbian.
2: It's how we process.
1: And I have a triple fire sign.
0: Yeah.
2: It's how it happened. You fucking Sagittarius.
1: Well, last Pride Month, actually.
2: Last.
1: I confronted my ex-girlfriend.
0: Ooh.
1: And
0: wait, where were you?
1: Stud Alley.
0: Oh, perfect.
1: Yeah. So so
2: we're at Stud Alley.
1: Let me frame the picture for you.
0: Okay.
1: I'm with the two people that I had a threesome with, or that I didn't have
0: that
1: a threesome
0: never, yeah.
1: with, and also with a bunch of my friends, and then very drunk, also on not drugs. And my ex moved away to North Carolina and we broke up because of it. Because I didn't want to do long distance. She was a bitch, but that's beside the point. I'm walking with all these people and I'm beyond fucked up. I see her

0: And I go, it's my time.
1: And my time to shine.
2: It's like, yeah.
0: Just before this, I bumped into the lesbian couple that she cheated on me with.
1: Oh, wow.
0: She cheated on me with a couple. And I walk over to her. She's walking away from me quickly. And I go, I yell her name. I yell her name loud.
1: Wow.
0: And then I'm like, come over here.
1: Yeah.
0: And I'm like, hey. And she was like, hi, buddy.
2: Ew.
0: Oh, you fucking bitch. Oh, you bitch.
2: Not the buddy.
0: Oh, my God. And then I go, I just bumped into the couple you cheated on me with. And then tapped her on the shoulder. And I say, have a good night. And I walk away.
1: Wow. That's classy.
0: And I never said anything else ever to her again.
2: That was I feel like that was a good amount of things to say, given the context being so heinous.
0: Yeah.
2: So heinous.
0: Yeah.
1: Yeah.
0: And then she left crying.
2: Yeah.
1: Oh, well.
0: Yeah, I won.
2: If it isn't the consequences of your own actions.
0: God damn it. Okay, mind you, I'll give more context. When we were dating, I was 18, freshly 18, and she was 23.
1: Okay.
0: She was the first date I'd ever been on in the city. She was the first hookup I've ever had. She also was the first date we ever had. I went to my first bar, and it was Twin Peaks.
1: Wow.
0: And I snuck in.
1: Wow.
0: And I went to like the higher the up area and I hid and I met a woman named Sylvia. And Sylvia is a straight woman. And she was about 60 something years old. And she was holding my hands the whole night while I was on a date with someone else. And I completely lied to her and I told her I was 27 and that this was our 6-year anniversary of me and my ex.
2: Wow.
0: And yeah, and then I was like, okay, I'm in love. This is I want to marry this woman.
1: Wow.
0: Fuck no. But this is not about me. This show's not about me.
1: Wow.
0: I'm just gonna air out all my exes this show.
2: There you go.
1: Happy Pride.
0: Yeah. I will never cold call her though, let me just say.
2: Okay.
0: Yeah. I already did that.
1: Yeah.
2: Right.
1: In the alley.
0: We had our moment in the alley.
2: In Stud Alley.
0: Yeah, in Stud Alley. Yeah. Stud Alley was awesome. And then right after that, I saw my best friend getting like hit with a stick in the butt.
1: Consensually. Cool.
0: Consensually.
1: Yeah.
0: Yeah. Yeah. Yeah. Yeah. I was like, wow, great. Awesome. Good shit. Yeah.
1: Wow.
0: No notes.
1: No notes.
0: No notes. Mm-hmm. Yeah.
1: My favorite scene I've ever seen in Stud Alley was involved milk.
2: Okay.
1: Yeah.
0: I kind of need a little bit more context.
1: So my homie who got me that ticket to Burning Man and thus introduced me to my wife.
0: My wife. Glad that we all got that.
1: Yeah.
0: Great.
1: They had a partner or just a play person to dress up like a cow. They were in a cow outfit and up against the St. Andrew's Cross and just like beat them so red all over, and then to cool the skin down just dumped milk on them while in a cow outfit, making them yell moo.
0: And we're doing that today.
1: Yeah, right after the show.
0: Right after the show. All right, okay, I'm gonna get my cow costume on.
2: Little bell.
0: You know, that's funny because I saw a scene last year at Dyke Day in LA, and it was a person wearing hooved boots.
2: Love.
0: That, like, stopped you from, like, kind of moving.
1: Yeah.
2: Oh.
0: And they were chained up and tased.
1: Ooh.
0: Like, and then beat, and then had to baa, like a goat.
2: Like a goat.
0: Yeah. And it was kind of crazy. Because I was also, like, whoa, I've gone to Folsom Fair, like, a couple of times. But, like, never seen something like that. And then afterwards they were like, we're from San Francisco. And I was like, okay, all right.
1: That tracks.
0: You're following me. And that's great. Awesome. And of course you are. And I was also like, where did this idea pop into your head? Like, when did it, were you just like, yep, yeah.
2: Yeah. Does it come to them in dreams, you think?
0: Oh, yeah.
2: Like, I feel like most of them are like dream fantasies, or like someone's daydreaming at their day job and they're like, what if I was in hooves?
0: Okay, well, I have a question for the people right now. How do we feel about smut?
2: Like the genre?
0: Like just like, how do you feel about smut? How do we feel about smut?
2: I mean,
1: love
2: smut,
1: the word.
2: Yeah, great love word.
1: It. Yeah,
2: great word.
1: Yeah,
2: big gay awakening for me, like as a closeted little gal in Ohio, was smut. Was reading the AO3 Tumblr smut.
0: Yeah,
2: the Britney,
0: yeah,
2: Santana Glee smut.
0: Yeah, that was a big one.
2: Like it just it. I think it's.
0: Okay, we're finding a generational difference right here,
1: no
0: right
1: idea
0: now.
1: What you're talking about.
2: That's okay.
1: But I love that.
0: So we have
2: that's okay.
0: Two Gen Z in the house.
2: Yeah,
0: and two.
1: We're 50.
0: So what is that?
2: Gen X?
1: Are we Gen X?
2: Gen X. Yeah.
0: Gen X.
2: Yeah.
0: Yeah. That's.
1: Yeah.
0: Look, I'm all for 50-year-old people.
1: God, thank you so much for letting me know this
0: fan.
1: Is a safe
2: yes.
1: space.
0: I'm a big fan. But once you hit 60. I'm
2: you're
0: not
2: out.
0: A big fan
2: yeah.
0: anymore.
2: You're out, yeah.
0: No, I'm just kidding.
1: That's when we start holding our hands during your tapes and lying to us. Good to know.
2: Like, how was your day?
0: Do you
2: okay?
0: like start
1: happy
0: having
1: anniversary.
0: Like hard candy in your bag? That's when I'm like,
2: some
0: God
2: butterscotch.
0: Damn it. Yeah. Well, okay. So AO3 and Wattpad were both like very big, like,
2: interfaces. They were like
0: community smut.
2: Yeah,
1: forums. Like on the computer.
2: Yes. Yeah. And okay. So this was like AO3 specifically, I know, came right after MySpace.
1: Okay.
2: So MySpace, right? Yeah. Then Facebook, AO3. And okay. It basically was this online
0: it was like Reddit.
2: Group. Yes. But it was specifically like fandom. Like AO3 is specifically like fandom and like smut. And it was not moderated for a while.
0: No.
2: Like a long time. It was not moderated.
0: There's
2: so
0: a lot
2: it was like
0: incest.
2: Very graphic. Yeah.
1: Okay.
2: Like, so there was some
0: CNC.
2: Dark, scary. Yeah. There's some dark, scary stuff.
0: I mean, no shade to CNC, but if you are like 16 years old and writing.
2: It's a little
0: like
2: dangerous.
0: Stuff. Yeah. Like obviously you are not writing with a good rubric
2: right.
0: of like community, like. The guidelines of being kink and being
2: and,
0: queer.
2: Yeah.
0: And so you're writing a lot of things and you're like, wait, this is low-key not CNC. This is just NC.
2: Right.
0: And right. you're reading it. But I think that was a big sexual awakening for a lot of young queers who were like into like kink
2: mm-hmm.
0: or also like just being
2: gay.
0: Gay.
2: Like just being gay. Like for me, it was like reading really erotic, like descriptive lesbian sex on these like stories. I was just like, whoa.
0: I'd listen to I don't know if I actually I don't know if I want to air this out, but I'm already doing it. It's fine. Well, hello mom, if you're listening, I love you. Anything I say you can't use against me in the future. I would listen to kissing noises. Like, I would watch a YouTube video of kissing noises and then imagine girls that I was friends with.
2: Whoa.
0: And just sit in my bed and close my eyes really tightly.
2: Whoa.
0: And then, yeah, and that progressed.
2: Wow.
0: To more. Yeah.
2: What's your relationship with smut? Like, when you hear the word smut, do you think of, like...
1: I think of these things called books.
2: Yeah, sorry.
1: They're made
2: Oops.
1: Of paper.
2: Oops.
0: Wow.
2: We,
0: that was.
2: Oops.
0: You're just hitting us across the head with
2: hey,
0: one, aren't
2: you? I read books, but just not
0: no,
2: smut
0: no,
2: ones.
0: No, I read smut ones.
1: No.
0: I can't.
1: We
0: even.
1: Didn't. You know, I grew up in there when there wasn't an internet. So, like, my first time
0: what?
1: Seeing a gay person. Yeah, exactly. We didn't have the internet back then. And I grew up in a cult in a small country town. And so my first time seeing a queer person was when I was volunteering in Seattle at a houseless youth shelter. And I remember seeing some queer person walking down the street and just being like, oh, my God, whoa, what? Like, so attracted, so curious, you know. We didn't have forums to explore. I didn't even know it was an option to be gay, and you know.
2: Mm-hmm.
1: Yeah, so when I think of smut, I think of just some books that have been passed around by even my elders. Just reading like queer erotica.
2: Mm-hmm.
1: Yeah, definitely. You know, I'm always like going back to like scenes people do. I don't have an imaginative mind in that way. I've never really sat down and been like, this outfit, this kind of thing.
2: Yeah.
1: But I'm so fascinated by everyone else. So like the value in reading smut to me is to kind of open my mind to be like, oh shit, you could do that. And to give me further permissions to explore my sexuality and, you know,
2: yeah. I think it's further, it's like further queer research, if you will, like doing
1: Can we call it research?
0: Queer research.
2: Can we call it research?
0: AO3 is queer research.
2: I'm doing a study. I'm doing an ethnographic study.
0: If you are under 18, do not look up AO3.
2: Yeah, just don't. It's for your own good. It's for safety. And yeah, I will say, you know, there were benefits to having the internet, but mostly really like disadvantages. Mostly disadvantages to being exposed to the internet at such a young age. I think it's mostly funny, haha, but then it's mostly...
0: It doesn't get really funny, haha, really, after a while.
2: Really quick, yeah.
1: Yeah.
0: So you're, like, kind of in this, like, deep, dark tunnel.
1: Alone, right?
0: Alone.
1: Because you're on a computer.
0: And you're looking up things that you're, like, I feel like the first time I looked up porn, I found Sex Tape, which is a fucking movie.
2: Yeah. Okay. The first video I saw.
1: A literal movie.
0: I looked up sex, and then the first thing that came up was Sex Tape, which is a movie with,
2: Cameron Diaz?
0: Diaz. And another actor. This is,
2: okay.
0: Yeah. And then I remember, like, I grew up with hippies.
2: Okay. Nice.
0: So they were kind of just like, go with the flow. Go with the flow. But my dad was a therapist.
2: Okay.
0: So it was also like, go with the flow, but also I'm going to analyze every single behavior you ever do because you are a little kid and I need to raise you right.
2: Make sure you're okay.
0: Yeah.
1: Good job, Dad.
0: Yeah.
1: Good job.
0: Thank you. I'm also I'm a dyke now.
2: I did get my phone taken as a kid, like at nighttime and at certain times of day. Like they would just take my phone and restrict all my access, which really pissed me off as a kid. And now I'm like, oh, thank God.
1: Yeah,
2: like, oh, I am so grateful that they did that.
0: So I also had that as a kid, but I stole a Chromebook from my school and I had a Chromebook in my house and I would watch porn on that Chromebook, my school's Chromebook.
1: Wow.
0: Yeah.
1: Wow.
0: Yeah.
1: I'm literally not doing enough in the world. I've never even think to do that.
0: And then I finally came clean. I had to like, I literally was like, I'm a demon. I'm a portable person because I want to watch porn. And I'm like into it.
2: Yeah.
0: And I told my mom. My mom went, how? And I was like, we don't have to talk about that.
1: Wow.
2: We don't need to talk
1: about
2: that
1: part. You told your mom.
0: I told my mom everything. I was like, this is what I've been watching. Am I a deviant? Why do I like girl moans?
1: Wow.
0: And also, like, is this not okay? And it was actually bondage when I asked my mom, like, is this okay? Like, is this cool? Like, is this, like, something that's, like, legal?
1: Yeah.
0: Like, am I watching something that's illegal? Because in my little pee
2: that's
0: baby
2: fair,
0: brain,
2: I think,
0: I was like, I'm seeing someone get tied up and, like, fucked.
1: Yeah.
0: And I was like, this doesn't seem like it should be allowed.
2: Yeah. I mean, I think that's a valid thought process to have as a ween.
0: And now I'm like, can't wait for Folsom Fair. Yeah. Oh, my God. I'm going to wear little titty pasties and I'm going to go out with little booty shorts and I'm going to talk to people and I'm going to ask them things that maybe I wouldn't ask regular people sometimes in my job. But I do it anyway. Yay.
1: See you at the play space.
0: Yay. Well, actually, I do have a question. So there's a lot of discourse online right now that's talking about kink in queer spaces.
1: Mm-hmm.
0: I'm all for it.
2: Like just having, they want the separation. Like what is the discourse?
0: No, they think that there's a lot of discourse online that kink should not be at Pride.
1: Ooh, can you tell me why?
0: Though that I can't.
1: But... I mean, what are people saying?
0: So it's the same. I feel like it's the same thing. Yeah, no, literally. Yeah. What?
2: I feel like it's
1: make
2: okay.
1: Any sense
2: okay.
1: To
2: okay.
1: Do they have children?
2: I'm putting on.
0: Yeah.
2: Are they
1: Disney
2: on my...
1: gays?
2: Yeah.
0: No, don't say that. Oh.
1: Oh, sorry. Oh, my God. Oh, my God. The young babies are so sensitive these days.
0: We fucking hate Disney. Are you a Disney gay?
3: Kink is fine. Disney gay is not.
0: That's like being like, kink, yeah, and also I'm so for, you know, like Disneyland. Israel. Like, God, like, I'm a big old gay that loves
3: Literally.
0: Israel. I'm like, what the fuck, dude? Like, you're a Disney gay?
1: I don't understand.
0: Like, I'm like, what? Are you like a Nazi too? Like, I'm sorry. Maybe there's no correlation, but I really feel like there is.
1: Yeah.
0: Sorry.
2: Putting on my hat, though, as someone who grew up in Ohio, I think their argument is like, it's because we're bringing children there and it's like a family children event.
1: Oh, about why we shouldn't have kink at Pride?
2: Yeah. But I'm kind of like, then don't bring your kids.
0: It's a protest.
2: Then don't bring your kids.
1: Have a conversation with them about it. That's age appropriate.
2: Yeah.
1: You don't have to go in and be like, oh, that's a flogger.
2: Right.
1: You can talk about consent. You can talk about like,
0: yeah,
1: visibility. You can talk like, you know.
2: Or you could easily say like, oh, that's just something that we can talk about when you're older. Yeah. It's like a performance art. Like, I feel like if I had kids with my wife and we're at Pride and with my wife. Who doesn't the wife doesn't exist, I'm single, but like if I was there with my wife and kids at Pride, I feel like I would just be like, oh, it's performance art, and kind of steer them away and be like, we'll talk about it when you're older.
1: Yeah,
2: or it's a conversation for when you're older, you know. I wouldn't also like take them to specifically said flogging. I feel like we would just go see the drag performers dance.
0: Well,
2: you know,
0: I think their argument, I mean, I think a lot of it has to do with like anti-sex feminism, because like it's like the idea where it's like, I'm pro Pride and I'm pro, you know, gay people and queer people and trans people doing whatever the fuck they want to do, but
1: unless it looks like something that makes me uncomfortable.
0: Yeah, unless it has to do with sex, because I feel like there is an anti-sex argument within queerness where it's like the like Betty Friedan and like Gloria Steinem, where it was like, we do not give to the oppressor, and the oppressor is the man, and therefore not have sex with the man. But sex is not just heteronormative.
2: It's not just with men.
0: And it's not just with men. And so I think their argument would be that like sex is not a part of being queer. They're like, it's two different things, but I'm like,
2: it is a part of being
0: queer. Say that to me and my lady. God damn it. Yeah, say that to me, my fist.
1: I mean,
0: Papa.
1: I think that's how, like, the non-queer people, some of them have comfortability around being gay. It's like, you know, love is love, you know? Like, there is no sex. It's love is, you can love whoever you want, just don't fuck them.
2: Yeah.
0: And don't hit them in front of
2: Which
0: me.
2: Which is super, yeah. It's very compet to separate, like, and I think one thing that I've noticed with a couple straight friends in my life is they do separate like the dating and the romance and being romanced and courted from sex. And they're like, oh, well, he took me on a lot of really nice dates and he paid for everything and he was very polite and like chivalrous, but like the sex was kind of mid. And it's like, okay, well, that's like
0: boo-hoo,
2: not gonna work.
0: Boo-hoo,
2: for the average
0: mama.
2: Lesbian, like, yeah, that's just not gonna work. It'll be like, oh, you're super great, like, I think you're awesome,
0: you've never had
2: just
0: sex for 5 hours.
1: you can still take me out and buy me dinner, but
2: yeah, like, you, we can still go out on nice dates, but I don't think this is gonna work.
0: You never had sex, you had to clean it all of your bedding,
2: yeah,
0: probably two times,
2: bend over in the shower
0: sit down in the shower,
2: sit down,
0: yeah. I'm like, yeah, I'm like, dude, like, what?
2: Yeah.
0: Yeah. What are we doing, straight people?
2: Yeah. I don't know.
1: Are you okay?
0: Yeah. Are you okay, actually?
1: Are you okay?
0: Yeah. But no,
1: they're not.
2: And a lot of straight people, sorry, this is kind of off topic. A lot of straight people I know don't masturbate.
1: Because God is watching.
2: No, well, literally. It's
0: I read something online when I was little that if you masturbated, you would grow hair on your hands. And
2: that is an old wives' tale, if I ever heard one.
0: I was like, what is discharge? Am I dying? I was like, it's killing me. It's killing me from the inside. My hands.
2: My insides.
1: Oh my
0: Why would you do this to me? You know? And I was just like, well, I guess I'm going to die.
2: Yeah.
0: Because I'm not going to stop jerking it.
1: Happy Pride.
0: Happy Pride.
2: Happy Pride.
0: Yeah. On that note, let's take a little music break. We've been talking for 45 minutes about kink. But now music.
1: I can't wait to see what you're going to play.
0: I have a couple songs that I would like to play, and they're all... It says on here girl band, but it's not girl band, mama.
2: It's not girl band. It is, we are now called Four Horses. I'm like, don't dead name us. That's what we've been saying to people, and they like partially get really scared and partially get that it's a joke. But we used to be called girl band. We are now called Four Horses. We are self-proclaimed bitch rock. Yeah. And we'll have new music out on streaming services maybe at the end of this month.
0: God, I'm hard, dude. Don't even... I'm not actually hard. What the fuck? Well, I have a song called Panties that I'm about to play. And you are listening to Butch Bay. And keep tuning on in if you want to hear more about kink, bitch rock, and some really hairy hands. Yeah, this is Butch Bay. Thanks for tuning in.

0: to know. Like, yeah, am I? What am I, buddy? I should have went over there and be like, you want to see this? Like, just shown my tits and just started farting everywhere and, like, just seen what happened. He probably would have been really scared. Yeah. But I was also just, like, not afraid of him because he looked, like, probably my height and, like, scrawny little man calling me a he-she.
1: Yeah. Obviously stirred up some feelings for them, you know.
0: Yeah.
1: Treasure gets that a lot also.
2: Growing up, one of my favorite responses. Here we are. Come here. One of my favorite responses to that is, I'm more of a man than you'll ever be and more of a woman than you'll ever get. Now I just laugh because I'm 50.
0: Yeah.
3: No, it's you're like, I don't really give a shit now.
0: No, that's like, that's pride, though. That is what pride's about.
3: Yeah.
0: It's like, it is. You're a walking protest. We're all walking protests.
3: And I like, I feel like the counter to that story and being like, I'm a butch and you're fucking scared of me.
0: Yeah.
3: Is I was having a conversation with my friend Gracie recently. Love you, Gracie, if you're listening. And I was like, yeah, like, sometimes I feel like I need to, like, look a certain way, but I just, like, love being a femme. Like, I love putting on my pretty little outfits and my girly girl looks. And, like, it's, I feel really uncomfortable still when men hit on me because, like, I'll go out and, like, men will still try and make a pass at me. And I'm kind of like, like, how do I make it more clear to you that this ain't for you?
0: Yeah.
3: Like, this is not for you. And my friend Gracie was like, well, you don't really have to make it clear to, like, anybody. Like, you can just keep living your life and presenting the way you want to present. And, like, it's important to have a girly-looking lesbian, too. Like, you don't have to look super masculine or, like, super butch. And, like, that's okay.
0: Yeah.
3: So.
0: No, absolutely. I mean, and there's plenty of butches.
3: Hey.
0: Who want your ass.
3: Hi.
0: Hey.
3: Hi.
0: Hey, hi. Hey, well, I just had a conversation with, like, about, like, four people in an Uber while I had three margaritas in my system.
3: Mm.
0: And,
3: well, yes.
0: And I explained to them what a butch is and also what sapphic means.
3: Wait, oh, they didn't know what sapphic was.
0: These were good friends of mine. And
3: were they just straight?
0: They were like, what is the difference between a butch and a mask? And I was like, a butch is an identity.
3: It's an identity. Yeah.
0: Like, that you are a protector.
3: Yeah.
0: You are, like, that is you.
3: You protect and serve.
0: That's your gender. That is, like, how you want to be addressed as. That is
1: you'll be
0: you.
1: Lifting most of the things.
0: You'll be lifting most of the things.
1: You open the doors.
3: You make her breakfast.
0: Make her breakfast.
3: You tuck her in at night.
1: Every morning before she gets out of bed.
0: Exactly. It's, like, it's a whole thing. It's a caretaker. It's a community member. It's so many things all in one body. And it's a beautiful thing. And then they're like, oh, well, like, and I was like, I could be putting on a full fucking gown.
3: Yeah.
0: Full gown. And I'd still be a butch lesbian.
3: Yeah.
0: I'm still a butch.
3: Yeah.
0: I'm still a dyke. Like, nothing will change whether I'm, like, fully, like, short hair, long hair, makeup on, no makeup on. I'm still a butch dyke, and that's who I am. And they were like, whoa, like, I didn't know that. And I was like, you guys need to fucking read Leslie Feinberg, dude. Like, you need to
3: read a book.
0: Something of substance. You guys are dyke.
3: Read a book.
0: Read a book, you know, like, read Trans Liberation. Like, read these. Like, there are so many people who have talked about this. And there are so many people that have talked about being butch, being a stud, being a femme, and not F-E-M, F-E-M-M-E.
3: M-M-E. M-M-E.
0: And
3: M-M-Me.
0: Yes.
1: Oh my God, the kids are okay.
0: But yeah, and a butch femme dynamic is not patriarchal. That's the biggest
3: it's
0: thing.
3: It's the opposite.
0: But then I started talking about sapphic and how I feel like calling a place that is for lesbians and for queer women and also for dykes and calling it sapphic is, I would argue, and let me know if you guys are against, and I would love to have a conversation, I think it is patriarchal in a way. Because I think Sappho and sapphic kind of enunciates that lesbians are soft and beautiful creatures that don't fuck hard and have fun and aren't raunchy and aren't butches. Like, calling a group of people that can be so many things sapphic and putting them in this box that's like, we are soft lovers. Of course, yeah, we're fucking soft lovers. We're also hard lovers.

0: lovers.
1: And yeah. We're also hard butch. There's no such thing as a soft butch. Like, I think that's bullshit. I think that kind of just, like, puts away all the work that we worked on for so long just to put it back in this patriarchal sense that's like, well, all women are just, you know, deep down, they're just soft little, you know, they're
2: waiting to meet a nice
1: Jewish
2: boy.
1: Literally, literally. There's actually a Shel Silverstein comic that I have tattooed on me, and it's a butch and a femme, and the butch is on the phone with her mother and her mom. And yeah, and she's like, yeah, the bike was fine. We made it to Portland. Like, we had a great ride. Yeah, I'm with my roommate. No, there's no good Jewish boys around, like, talking to her mother. And I was like, yeah, dude, that is. Yeah.
0: It's important.
2: What do you think about, so, you know, over time, words take on different meanings, like, I don't know, what was it, like, maybe 10 years ago, people started using the word queer, and there was, like, a big pushback around that because of how it had been used before, but there was about a reclamation, and, you know, we're living in a colonizer society, patriarchy, capitalism, all of these things, right? And so the words are rooted in all those things. The views are always in that. Like, I think there is something really beautiful about using sapphic, but also expanding its understanding or, you know, its definition to include all of the things that are left out.
1: Yeah.
2: Because of patriarchy.
0: Yeah.
1: Because I don't think sapphic is the issue. I think it's the way people are using sapphic.
2: So we just need to start using sapphic in a, I don't want to say
1: harder way.
2: Maybe more.
0: Yeah.
2: More,
1: not every lesbian like space is sapphic.
0: Yeah, I think.
2: True.
0: I think when I think of sapphic, like, it is, there is like a feminine, like, on it. Like, there's a little feminine touch on it. But I think it's important to kind of be like, not everything about that is inherently feminine, or you don't have to be like overtly feminine to associate with really any of these labels. Also, I don't know. I'm one of those people where it's like, I think you should just identify and say what you feel is most appropriate to you.
1: Yeah.
0: And never, like, label for someone else.
1: Yeah. I think you could be a he, him, dyke.
0: Yeah.
1: And I'm in love with you. Yeah. I love you. I love you. You're a dyke and I love you. Mm-hmm. Like, you could be a trans feminine dyke.
0: Yeah.
1: I love you. You're a dyke. I love you. Mm-hmm. Like, it's this kind of way where it's like, it's real women who love real women. And this kind of turf
0: behavior, yeah,
1: like sapphic space,
0: yeah,
1: or like real, like, women are like dykes. And it's like, I can understand people being like as in mother, like me and Treasure were talking, like, briefly because I was very drunk, but about, like, men coming into Mother, which, if you don't know, is a lesbian bar in the Mission District. And, like, men coming in, obviously hard no.
0: Mm-hmm.
1: But then what do you do if it's a queer woman's boyfriend or a partner? You know, what do you do if you don't know if they identify as a lesbian? It's like all these things where it's kind of like, at the same time, yeah, fuck cis straight men. Get the fuck out of here.
0: Yeah, this isn't for you.
1: Go
2: home.
1: Maybe
2: don't bring your cis straight
1: Don't bring your boyfriend
2: to the queer bar.
0: That's kind of my thing, like,
2: why would you
0: everyone,
2: do that?
0: Everyone's
2: go
0: like
2: anywhere else.
0: Everyone's like, bi erasure this, bi erasure that, right? And I've been clocked before by people. They're like, Claudia, don't say that. It's giving bi erasure.
1: You know,
0: I'm not trying to erase anyone. However, I'm not really cool with you bringing your straight boyfriend to the gay bar.
1: I'm trying to erase your boyfriend.
0: I'm trying to erase everything. And it's like, you are completely valid dating anybody of any gender identity, right? That's chill. It does not concern me. I'm so happy for you.
1: Yeah.
0: But bringing your straight boyfriend to a space you know is inherently queer and for queer people is not cool.
1: And
0: it's just not cool.
1: And I will beg to say, that also pertains to your cis gay best friend.
0: Yeah, because, yeah, a lot of cis gay men can, go out on the Castro, baby.
1: There are so many places for you, especially here in San Francisco. We have what? Three bars that are
0: exclusively lesbian,
1: and two of them have kind of bad reps on, mm-hmm, like, how they embrace trans people, how they think about the current apartheid going on.
0: Mm-hmm.
1: You know, like, there are there are not a lot of spaces for us.
0: No.
1: And like, why would you want to, and I'm using big words, but corrupt that.
0: Yeah.
1: With like a cis man, you know? Like,
0: and because we know that gay, cis gay men can be just as misogynist as a straight cis man.
1: Even more, you know?
0: Sorry, y'all. Sometimes it's happened a lot. It's real. Yeah.
1: And I love gay men. I love gay people of all different shapes, sizes, genders.
0: Yeah.
1: But as soon as you shit on my people, like shit on my community.
0: Yeah. Because I'm not talking shit about y'all. And I could.
1: Yeah. And I really could.
0: And I really could. But I'm not going to. Because it's all love. And it's family.
2: Love is love.
0: Hey, happy y'all. Pride.
1: Love is love. Lest happy we forget, Pride. We're this supposed, is Capital One.
0: Yeah. We're supposed to.
1: Happy Pride. This is Petco. Yeah.
0: But we're supposed to be family, though. And like back to like what you're saying true. About like that's terms, true. Terms and labels and identities and words through, you know, capitalism and just understanding it through a linguistic perspective. Regardless of all that, a term that was used, you know, in peak like 80s New York ballroom culture was family.
1: Yeah.
0: Like, oh, you're a part of the family or you're one of the family. And that was like a piece of history that my dad like told me about when I was younger.
1: No,
0: and he's like, oh, yeah, they're family. So we would be out at a bar or a music event and me and my little sister would be with my dad and stoked to be there. And my dad would be like, oh, yeah, she's part of the family or like she's family. And that was like what he would say about his lesbian friends and his queer friends.
2: Yeah.
0: And like, I'm trying to bring that back.
2: We use it all the time.
0: I think we need to
2: we
0: say
2: travel
0: it more.
2: Around all the time. Like we go places. We're like, ooh, are they family?
0: Are they family? Family? Yeah.
2: Which is like, yeah. Ooh, are you safe? Ooh, yeah. Are you a safe person?
0: Yeah. Yeah.
2: Are you yeah. like, you know?
0: Because it can be allies, too.
1: Yeah.
0: Like, God, my best friend, Gabby, like, she's my straight ally. Valentina. We called her Valentina in college.
1: I feel like as soon as I moved here and I, like, did the hard, big switch of, like, being, like, a high femme goddess lesbian to being, like, very butch, very dyke. Like, I did a huge shift. And wow. I think that changed the whole outlook of every single friend of mine that was straight.
0: Yeah.
1: I lost so many friends.
2: Yeah, you didn't conform anymore.
1: Like, I literally had only my college roommate, who is my best friend to this day.
0: Same.
1: And who, like, we were both butches. We still are. We're still, like, making art about it and doing what we got to do. But, like, we both went through the ringer. And, like, we're kind of like, it was kind of surprising because it was like, I grew up in like SoCal with hippie parents and friends with hippie parents. And all of us went to like a very small school. And so, like, I had friends with lesbian mothers, wow. like in school.
2: Couldn't handle you coming into your power.
1: Could not handle the fact that I dated men and now I don't.
2: Wow.
1: What? And so, like, now I'm kind of, like, I'm very, like, I embrace my friends and I embrace them, like, no matter what gender or sexuality they are. But I will never respect you if you do not respect me and do not, like, embrace who I am. And I will embrace who you are no matter what.
2: Would you say you have a lot of not queer friends?
0: No.
2: I don't either.
0: No.
2: Yeah. No. And like the amount of like cis straight men in my life is so little.
0: I'm like, wait.
1: I have maybe like two.
0: Yeah.
1: Two guys. And I wouldn't even call them like friends.
0: Acquaintances.
1: They're people I bump into.
0: Acquaintances.
1: I grew up with three brothers who are all straight.
0: Yeah. I'm like, one of the closest men in my life is a trans man. So.
1: Yeah. I have plenty of T-boys who are in my life who are also T-boy dykes.
0: Love you.
1: Like,
0: love you.
1: They're like, we're literally family.
0: Yeah.
1: And the I was actually about to make a point about the playground at Folsom Fair. Yeah. When I went there, I love that it's like you have to go in and, you know, like Peggy Sue is who was on my show last week is at the front gates telling people get the fuck out of here.
2: Absolutely.
1: If they're not part of the community.
2: Yeah. Mm-hmm.
1: Like, we don't want any cis gay men. Yeah, maybe it's fun on this side. We don't want you in here.
0: No.
1: we don't need you in here. And I remember I wore a shirt that was a camo tank top that said Butch Squirter on it.
2: Yeah.
1: And I made it myself. And a person came up to me and I just saw them hop the fence naked. I don't know what they identify as, but they did have a dick, and that's okay. I'm like, whatever. This person comes up to me and goes, I want to see you squirt. Nothing else. And then I just went, and also had a snake on their arm. So I was like, I did take shrooms during Folsom Fair. And
0: there were
1: so
0: two snakes on
1: I was like,
0: body.
1: There's so many things many. Going on. And then they went, I want to eat you out right now. And I was like, no.
2: Wow.
1: And they were like, well, if your mind changes. And I was like, no. And I went and danced with my friends.
0: Yay.
2: Yeah. Wow. They hopped the fence just for, I mean, do they
1: a Butch
2: really
1: squirter?
2: Think
1: it says Butch Squirter.
2: Gonna happen for them?
1: You Butch Squirter.
0: And that's what I'm saying. Like, I literally.
2: Is it their literally to make us uncomfortable?
0: Yeah. I'm like, I literally could wear a t-shirt that says Raging Dyke. Yeah. And because, like, I'm like, femme. Men will be
2: it's
0: like,
2: just a challenge.
0: Hey, you come here often?
1: I was holding hands with my lady at Zeitgeist.
0: Love Zeitgeist.
1: A guy comes up to her and goes, hey. And like, he knew her. And she went, hello. And we were both like, do you know her?
2: Yeah.
1: And he went, what's your name? And then she just looks at him dead in the eyes. We're holding hands. And she goes, well, this is my girlfriend. And then says nothing. And we walk away. But yeah. I was like, she is like shorter than me, but my fucking God, she has power. She'll just like literally be like, no. And I'm like over here like, yep, yes, sir. Yeah, I mean, ma'am. Sorry, my bad. Yep, yes, mommy. I mean, sorry, fuck, dude. But like in that moment, I was like, ooh. Yes, yes. Let's say more mean things to him. But you say it. I can't. I'm scared. But I will also say mean things. But no, like I feel like it's like such a weird. Like I've had men. A guy gave me a rose at El Rio.
2: What? Yeah.
1: Came up to me and gave me a rose, and he was like, "This is for you." And then I went, "Oh, thanks." Turned around, gave it to my lady.
0: Yeah. Naturally.
1: And then he went, well, this was for you. And I was like, you understand that I'm a fucking dyke, right?
2: And he's like, you gave it to me and I can do what I want
1: to. I can do what I want. Yeah. And he was like, well, yeah. If you're going to give it to her, you have to tell her it's from me. And I was like, well, it's not from you. It's from me.
2: Yeah.
1: You snooze, you lose, buddy. I'm like, I don't give a fuck. And he was like standing outside of El Rio, foot on like the electric pole, just like. I have a rose for you.
0: Ew.
2: Oh, my.
1: And I was
2: God.
1: Like, are you fucking stupid? And I'm like, I'm going to make you look like a fool right now.
2: Wow.
1: And I'm like, if
2: the
1: I'm
2: audacity
1: getting hit on and I literally look like a 13-year-old boy, like something's up.
2: I mean, honestly, I guess word's out that you're just waiting to meet the right
1: Jewish boy.
2: You know?
1: Yeah.
2: Yeah.
1: Yeah, we are. Yeah.
0: We're
1: no.
0: gateway
1: dress. Obviously, this is an experiment. I'm experimenting with dressing more masculine.
0: I'm just trying it on.
1: And also like having sex with women and
2: yeah, I'm just trying it out.
0: It's a phase.
1: Yeah. Okay, that actually begs a question.
0: One of your diabolical questions?
1: This is gonna be a diabolical question.
0: I've been scared. To be honest.
1: Okay, I have three questions. How do you feel about your ex-girlfriend? I'm kidding. Scratch that. Wait, this is live. Oh shit. No, I'm just kidding. How do we feel about strap-ons?
0: Okay.
1: Strap-ons. How do we feel? Do we know who teamed Resh is and Tribe 8?
2: Are we supposed to answer these right now?
1: Well, I'm just gonna ask them. These are just like friendly fire. Okay. I'm just gonna fire them away. Strap-on question mark?
2: Okay.
0: Yes.
1: Tribe Yeah. Tribe 8. Team Dresh.
2: Yeah.
1: Question mark.
2: Yeah.
1: Is there any new shows happening for Four Horses?
0: Answering the first question, how I feel about my ex-girlfriend.
2: My ex-girlfriend has been hitting me up lately.
1: Oh.
2: Yeah.
1: How?
2: They've been texting me.
1: Treasure's not.
0: They've been texting you like, hey,
2: they
0: girl.
2: Texted me because I work at a bar in the East Bay, Ivy Room.
1: Shout out Ivy Room.
2: What's up, Ivy Room? And they were like, oh, I have a friend that's participating in a show. Are you working that shift? Would you mind if I came by? Which, you know, I appreciate the respect.
1: Yeah.
2: I literally just said your presence in my life is inconsequential, so you can do whatever you want. But they are such a narcissist that they have taken it to be now that we're like cool and friendly. But every time I see them
0: that's
2: out
0: not
2: at
0: what
2: places,
0: you meant.
2: Like, I ignore them.
1: Yeah.
2: And when they walk by me, I mutter under my breath things like, gross.
1: Yeah.
2: You know, like, no one in my friend circle appreciates them. But now they're like, hey, what are your pride plans? I'm like, no.
0: It didn't mean you were going to be friends.
2: No. Anyways, that's how I feel about my ex-girlfriend.
0: Wow.
2: I love a strap-on, but listen, there are these.
0: But listen.
2: There, this is, listen, kids, let me tell you, strap-ons are from our old days. They have these new, they're maybe not new, but they have silicone, can I say the word dick?
1: Yeah.
2: Silicone dick pants.
1: You can curse, the FCC is not here.
2: They're like.
0: Dick pants?
2: Dick pants. They're like boy shorts.
1: Oh, yeah.
0: Oh, yeah.
2: With an, like, way better than a strap-on.
1: This we is are well aware. Way this is the generation that we love.
0: Okay, I actually, wait.
1: This one.
0: Really funny story about that. I was doing laundry at, shout out LJ, shout out Cammy. I was doing laundry at my bandmate's house. Dad, please stop listening. And I was doing laundry at their house. I had dropped my laundry off. I went to work and they texted me and they were like, did you just wash your strap-on boxers in our washing machine?
2: Yes, now
0: you're. And not say anything. And I was like, I did. I'm sorry. And they were like, you didn't even put them in a mesh bag. Like, you're supposed to put them in a mesh bag or something. And I'm like, sorry, they were just in there with my other chonies. Like, I don't know what to tell you.
2: It doesn't matter that hard.
0: They were just in there. They're all getting clean. They're all getting clean. It's all getting clean.
2: Yeah.
0: But they were really freaked out by that.
1: I got to be so honest with you.
0: No, they're both gay. They were just like, I can't believe you did that.
1: I don't think there's anything wrong with that. I'd probably do the same thing.
0: They were getting washed.
1: Yeah. I'm like, what? Whatever.
2: It's better that than the dishwasher.
1: No, literally.
0: I don't know.
1: Okay. Saying? I got to be so honest with you. I clean my my dick with with face wash.
2: Oh, that's so thoughtful.
1: Because it's scent free.
0: Yeah.
1: Soap.
2: Nice.
0: I'd like a dial.
2: Listen, you clean
0: soap.
2: It. Yeah. You're already winning.
1: Yeah,
2: you know what I mean?
1: I clean it every time. Yeah. That is actually how STDs are spread the most, is through toys, because bacteria grows and it doesn't die. It just keeps growing, especially if it's in a cold, dark place. And that is where mine is currently residing, in a cold, dark place. And yeah, it's also
0: like they normally live. That's normally where they're supposed to live.
1: Yeah, I have two harnesses. All right. I have two harnesses.
0: All right.
2: My saddles up to the mic.
0: Listeners, they just sat up a lot straighter to the microphone.
1: I have two harnesses. My first harness is the first strap-on I've ever bought, and I got it at 18 years old for me and my ex-girlfriend, and I got a purple dildo. And this is the purple dildo that most people buy from, what's that one sex store on Valencia?
2: Good Vibrations.
1: Got it. It was a, like, $40 complete pack strap-on, worst dildo in the whole world, huge tip, very hard, immense pain, shocked through my vagina. It's a horrible pain. But strap-on harness is broken now, I think. But that one was a staple for me. That one was, like, big time. And me and my roommate got the exact same one, and we touched tips. The first time we put on the strap on for
2: like
1: the first time,
2: fighting.
1: We sword fight.
0: Aww.
1: Then I progressed. I got a leather harness.
2: Ooh.
0: Woo.
1: And it was like $80-$90, which I was like, that's kind of a deal. Yes. And I was very happy about it. And then I got this really tiny, thinking it was not going to be super fucking tiny. It was super tiny. I got it online and it was a lesbian colored dildo.
2: What's the lesbian color?
1: The lesbian, it's like
0: orange,
1: it's
0: and
1: orange,
0: pink
1: and white.
2: Okay.
1: And it's beautiful. It's tie-dyed dildo.
0: Okay. Wow. I was thinking it was gonna be like the stripes.
1: No,
0: that was not as ambitious.
1: Just like tie-dye, and it's like, ooh, and you can like, it's like, ooh. And I have many a picture with that one because I think it's beautiful. And then
2: just like you holding it like
1: But then me and a situationship broke up and I was in the slumps. So I was like, fuck it. I'm just going to buy a dildo for myself. And I bought a rainbow
0: dildo. It's
1: like
0: a breakup present.
1: Exactly. It was a breakup present. And it's like this big. And it's rainbow.
0: Everyone gasp.
1: And it's sparkly.
0: Ooh.
1: Yeah. And it's the perfect texture.
2: Wow.
1: Yeah. So, you know, when
0: some of them, when you go in and they have like giant veins on them and they're, it's like, wow. Okay.
1: None of my dildos have balls on them.
2: Can we talk about the balls?
1: Yeah.
0: Like, yeah.
2: It's just like,
1: get
0: why?
1: Rid of them.
0: Why?
1: I don't want balls.
0: No. This is what we're looking for.
2: Also, if the balls are there, then you can't, there's no room for other things. You know, it's like blocking other entryways.
0: Right.
1: And they're ugly.
2: I'm surprised you didn't bring your knife out to that one.
1: Balls!
2: It's a ball cutter. Look.
1: Woof. Let's get rid of the balls. Cut the balls off, and then we'll talk. But I don't like the veins. Yeah. I don't like the balls. And happy pride. Yeah.
2: Happy pride.
1: Yeah. So I'm glad we're all on the same page.
0: Like, yeah, we're on the same page.
1: Yes to strap on.
2: Yes.
1: Yes to strap on.
0: Yay.
1: Okay, but how do we feel about, what do you identify with more? I mean, obviously, y'all are open and poly. But how do we feel about getting a new strap on every partner? New partner.
0: Like, I think you have to do it. I think if my ex-girlfriend is using anything, I don't know. You're like, oh, you don't think you have to do it?
1: I plead the fifth.
0: No comment. Okay. Maybe I'm the only one that thinks, I don't know, I feel like you should be.
1: I have one. The strap on I'm that I have is reserved. It's like, this is for one person and one person only. But my other ones, I don't really care. Because they're like, I hate them. They're despicable to me in a way.
2: Yeah.
1: Mm. Yeah.
2: I guess I don't understand the ideology of, I mean, I get the ideology of like getting a new one with a new partner. But I think that that is also just like rooted in patriarchy.
1: Patriarchy. Yeah.
2: Because it's not like you chop off your hands when you get a new partner. You know what I'm saying?
1: I would.
0: It's felt like that. My last breakup felt like that. I'm going to cut off my hands.
2: You only get one finger because I need the rest of the hands later.
1: Girl,
2: I know this is not going anywhere. You can have a
1: thumb. You
2: can
1: have one thumb.
0: One. That's it.
1: I don't even know what
0: you
1: want from me.
2: Dude, maybe, we just need to start a little like exchange, like a book club, but for your dicks. You know, when you're like, all right, I got to retire this one.
0: I feel like there's an energy cleansing part to it, though, that you could argue.
2: Yeah, you bring
0: could be
2: your
0: like,
2: crystals
0: you know what,
2: out.
0: This one has a lot of memories.
2: Yeah,
1: you could just have like a boiling
2: still
1: pot.
2: We
1: put them all in and we
0: boil them.
2: It's like a key party, but you pull out this, you know. That's who you go home with?
1: Well, actually, I do really want Chaos to show me floggers.
2: Oh, yeah.
1: That conversation we had outside of Monty's house.
2: Yeah, we should do that.
1: You're gonna train me. Yes, coach.
0: Yes, coach. So you can
2: I
0: be a flogger?
2: With me.
1: Yeah, I want to be a flog. I don't want to get flogged.
0: Okay.
1: I don't think that's for me, but maybe it is.
0: I don't know. Are you sure?
2: It's like the best way to top is to learn how to bottom.
1: Oh, yeah.
2: You know what I mean? You gotta know. The hat just went backwards.
1: I have been a little baby bottom. I was a bottom before I was a top. And let me just fucking say, God damn, I was a good one. I was a good fucking bottom. I was a great fucking bottom. Let me just say, my ex-girlfriend, I shouldn't have been that nice and that good about it because it was bad. We were also like 18, 17.
0: Yeah, it's, yeah.
1: Yeah. But oh my God, dude, I was like, yes.
0: Woo. Woo.
1: Yes, mama.
0: Yes.
1: Yes, you're so good. We are so beautiful. Yeah. Femme baby girls having beautiful sex.
0: No, my first girlfriend, like it was very femme for femme. And I was like, yeah, it was also a really great bottom in that relationship. I was like, yes, you're doing so good. This is so good.
2: I was definitely a bottom in my first lesbian relationship because I didn't know what I was doing.
0: Yeah.
2: You know what I mean? I was just like, oh, yes, we could do,
0: fun.
2: Oh, yes.
1: Yeah.
2: You learn a lot from underneath.
1: Yeah.
0: I think that's you got to learn to be a good bottom before you can be a good top. It's just a good frame of reference and a good quote.
1: Well, I was a stone top for like 2 years. And then I dated someone. Or a year and a half. loose year and a half. A year.
3: A year.
1: It's going shorter.
3: It was 6 months.
2: It was
1: a month. No, and then I dated someone who was like, I want to get you out of your clothes. And I was like, what the fuck? My shoes are still on. Like, I was having sex full carabiner on.
2: Wow.
1: Carabiner, wow. Belt, wow. Pants, wow. Shirt, binder, wow. Hat.
2: Yeah.
1: Just put my hair up, call it
0: damn,
1: a day. Damn,
0: okay.
2: You were really doing the
0: you
2: job.
0: You were really doing
1: yeah.
0: it. Yeah.
1: I was just like clocking in. Yeah. And wow. I was like, yeah, this is me. And okay. Honestly, like, I had no problem. Also, like, no one else had any fucking problem with that until I dated my ex. And then she was like, let's not do that. I don't want that. And I was like, well, I don't really know.
0: You're getting naked down to your butter beans.
1: I don't really know if I want that. And then I was like, yeah, I could do it. And I started taking off layers of my clothes. Not fully. And then it eventually got fully. And yeah. Then I was like, okay, I can still be butch and not have to just top.
0: Mm-hmm.
1: And like, that's okay.
0: Yeah.
1: But I was also like, it was very like a protection thing where I was like, I don't really want to
0: that's
1: be
0: fair.
1: Vulnerable.
0: I think that's
1: vulnerable.
0: Yeah.
1: Like, sex is very vulnerable.
0: Very vulnerable. Yeah.
1: And yeah. I feel like I can separate the vulnerability if I am like completely clothed.
2: Right.
1: And like, I'm not naked.
0: Yeah.
1: And I'm not being touched.
0: Yeah.
2: Yeah.
1: But now I'm like, yeah, baby girl, take everything off.
0: Yeah.
1: Suck on my toes, baby girl. Touch on my lower back, please. Yes. Downward dog. I'm like a big fan, you know?
0: Oh my
1: I'm
0: God,
1: also
0: yeah.
1: sitting in like the
0: I'm like, hello.
1: yeah, no. I'm very like, I'm very pro it all. I used to be very like, yeah, you can only be butch if you top. Oh.
2: That's so interesting because you know about the top.
0: No.
2: The butch top shortage.
0: I was going to say, I was.
1: You yeah. know,
2: like, where are you hiding them all? I was so devastated the first time I learned that most butches were bottoms.
1: Mm-hmm.
2: You know how you like hit on all the butches? Well, back in the time I was much more femme presenting, but like hit on the butches thinking, you know,
0: you're gonna get some.
2: You're
0: gonna
2: get some.
0: Later.
2: And then I was always
1: you're clocked
2: the one
1: in.
2: Giving it.
0: Yeah.
2: Which is fine. Yeah. I'm down. Listen, I am down. But yeah. Like, yeah, I think that it's yeah, I just didn't find the right one.
1: There's so many butch bottoms so in this world. Sure.
0: It's okay, and it's okay,
2: no,
0: and they're
2: it's
0: okay.
2: Great.
1: It's beautiful.
2: It's so great.
1: It's beautiful that yeah. we're living in. I mean, okay, I just got this book that is called Butch Femme Erotic. Like, it's a Butch Femme Erotic book, so it's smut.
2: Yeah.
1: And there's a lot of segments in it that are butch for butch, and like kind of this like
2: so hot.
1: Power dynamic, and like how it's kind of like, well, we're both kind of expected to be the top. But in a one of the stories was about like this generational difference. So one of them is like in their 20s, like late 20s, and one of them is in their 50s. And the 50-year-old dyke butch is like, I want to make you feel good, and that's it. Like, that is my place because I'm a butch. And the other one's like, nah, baby girl, I'm gonna fucking eat your ass. And the whole story is about this butch for butch couple. And one of them is about to eat the other's ass until it finally happens. Oh my God, it was the most, I wish I had the book on me. I read it to my friends on a camping trip in Guerneville. And we all froze Whoa. As soon as the butch said, I want you to eat my ass. And we all went, what a breath of fresh air. God forbid we have needs, you know? God forbid a butch wants to get their ass eaten.
0: Yeah, and they should.
1: And that's on Pride Month.
0: And they should.
1: Yes. More eating ass.
0: Femme reporting live, and they should.
1: They should. Butch for butch is hot. Femme for femme is hot. Butch femme dynamics are hot. It's all hot. It's all beautiful.
0: It's all
1: and
0: hot.
1: I love it. That
0: Yay.
1: Is community.
0: Gay.
1: Okay, I did just check the clock and it is 11:56 and we've been talking about lesbian sex for probably this whole show.
2: Yeah, I think you've only played like 2 songs.
1: I did only. Well, I played about
2: songs.
1: 6 songs. All right, 5 songs.
0: And it was just the EP.
1: The EP. It was the whole EP. And I also played Mind Your Own Business by Delta 5, which was a dyke fronted band in the 80s. Shout out.
0: Shout out.
1: But yeah, will we be seeing all of you at Pride?
0: Yeah, I mean, we'll be at Pride. we, Four Horses and I, will be at Dyke March passing out merch and cards and buttons.
4: Yay!
0: Yay! For our show that we have later that night. It is from 7 to 10, so you can stop by and see the gayness and then go do other gay
1: stuff. Where's the show at?
0: The show is at Mabuhay Gardens. It is on 443 Broadway.
1: Type shit.
0: Okay, it's you know, it's downtown. It's going to be good. It's Les Go to the Ren Faire themed. It is a lesbian battle of the bands. So it is May Day May, Four Horses, Marcel and the Heartbreak Kids, and Jaded Justice. And we all are playing a couple songs and dressed up to the nines. And then we are getting judged by drag queens on Amazing. Who wins.
2: Gallop on over there.
0: So yeah, gallop on over there.
1: I feel a very warm
0: thing arising. If you're feeling things down there, then it's probably a sign that you're gay and you should go.
1: You should
0: go. June 27th, 7 p.m. at Mabuhay Gardens.
1: Gorgeous.
2: You should come by and see me and Treasure at Mother Bar.
0: Later that night. All the babies want to
2: go party. Yes. And I just want to work and like watch all of you make hot messes out of each other.
1: We definitely
2: love
1: will
2: it.
1: Be.
2: I love Wait, it. That's... Please come to the bar and try and make out with me.
1: Okay. And then Treasure.
2: And also try and make out with Treasure just so I can watch her be uncomfortable. It's so cute.
1: While she's working,
2: she's probably
1: the
2: not
1: going
2: to do it.
1: Are you working the front?
2: Yeah, working the door, holding it down, keeping the baby safe.
1: So if someone makes out with you, it would be like you'd be like, "Can I see your ID?" And you check the ID, and then they go full throttle.
2: She
1: make
2: wouldn't.
1: Out.
2: She
1: that would
2: wouldn't.
1: Be insane.
2: I'm the slut. I mean, you're slutty, but like, you have a better chance with me.
1: Yeah. Okay.
2: Yeah. Just saying.
1: Just put that out there. Yeah.
2: I mean, that's what I'm there to do. I'm there to serve you a drink and make out
0: and
2: with
0: make
2: you.
0: Out with
1: and
0: you
1: and serve you
0: and
1: maybe
0: serve
1: I'm
0: there
1: something
0: to serve
1: else.
0: You.
2: I'm a pleasure facilitator.
0: Yeah. Okay. Type.
1: Okay.
0: Shit.
1: Yes.
0: I'm gonna start saying.
2: I'll
0: that.
2: Bring my flogger.
0: I'm gonna start saying.
1: Wait.
0: That.
1: Please bring your flogger.
0: I will.
1: I'm gonna be wearing a harness and taped boobs, and a shirt that says "Pussy Boss" maybe.
2: Does it say maybe on the shirt?
1: I should write that. Maybe.
0: Pussy Boss in parentheses.
1: Maybe. If you're lucky.
0: Maybe.
1: But we will be seeing you at Dyke March, hopefully.
2: Oh, yeah.
1: Okay.
0: Yeah.
1: Because I have some exciting Butch Bait news before the show has ended, but that's okay. We're gonna bleed into the next one. But
0: because it's Pride.
1: It is Pride, and I need to take up more space. But Butch Bait merch is dropped, and I just got about 300 Woo! Stickers as well as 80 pins, and I'm making more pins and patches for Butch Bait that I will be selling at Dyke March with my very close friend Ava, who designed them.
0: Woo!
1: And we are going to be giving them out and selling them.
0: Shout out Ava.
1: Pay what you can, or pay not, or don't pay at all. I don't give a
2: are
1: fuck.
2: Are you going to be walking around with them?
1: I am going to be walking around with them. I'm going to have a little parcel.
0: Like a little Love snow it. Cone guy.
1: Yeah, and I'm just going to be giving out Butch Bait stuff for people, and it's going to have little tidbits about the Cute. Show and fun facts about lesbians.
2: Love
0: Cute.
2: It.
1: Yeah.
2: Thank you for your service.
1: Yeah, and thank you for y'all's service.
0: And thank you for your service.
1: Thank you for your service.
0: Thank you for your service.
1: Thank you for tackling each other, and thank you for coming on Butch Bait, and thank you for Four Horses, and thank you, all three of you, for being here. And
2: such a pleasure.
1: Probably now.
0: Thank you for having us.
1: Of course. Of course, this is
0: so
1: Butch
0: Bait.
1: I'm very pro being a dyke and being loud and being fat and being great and being big and awesome and full of joy.
0: Yay. Yeah.
1: Smile, wink, ding.
0: Ding. Colgate smile.
1: Well, on that note, I have one song to close us off, and it is Topaz by the B-52s, which is one of my favorite
0: songs. What a great close.
1: And it's probably going to be yours, too. But thanks for tuning in. This is Butch Bait on BFF.FM. All right. Bye.
0: Bye. I love this.

Filthy five, it did nothing to challenge our resistance.